friends most of the time. 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Palm trees grow and rents are low.

Schlager. Wow, Baby, that's what I like. 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